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1: 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And here's the kicker. They have to be Aussie. 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
1: 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You've got to love those harmonies. Human Nature and countless others. 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That's what I did.

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It's all Aussie.

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2: 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Whoa, Andy, that's a solid frown. 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Jeez, even copying it from Joan.
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2: Long-haired assistant.
1: I'm bushed.
2: Bushed?
1: Yeah, we need a break.
2: Ah, you mean like a Kit Kat?
1: No, a holiday, a camping holiday.
2: Right, I got the perfect spot.
1: Really?
2: Yep. It's called the Elderly Camp Spot in Carlton. They got acres of private places to camp, portaloos everywhere so you'll never get caught short, and a fabulous dam to cool off in.
1: And a great camp kitchen.
2: And in the evening, Mick, he lights the bath fire so we can all sit around for happy hour.
1: Sounds perfect. What's the number?
2: 0418 135 647. Ask for Trucks. She'll look after you.
1: The Elderly Camp Spot at Carlton for that perfect break you deserve.
2: Long-haired assistant.
1: Yes.
2: I'll bring the Kit Kats.
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If you like country, real country, independent country, then tune into All Aussie Radio, Monday to Saturday, 2 till 4 p.m. and be entertained by artists like Jeff Brown, in the further out and the monsoons in December. Jean Parrott, holding up the Duncan Road. Beck Hans. This has got to be the place to be. He drives the big rings. Kerry Kennedy. She keeps the home fires burning. Just Pete like Smokey Dawson and hundreds more. That's the reason that I sing. That's the reason. Indie Country on All Aussie Radio. Why not follow and like the page? All Aussie Radio on Facebook.

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Yeah, that's the place you need to go. 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Aussie, Aussie, Aussie. Oi, oi, oi.

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0: 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Cole Joy and the Joy Boys. Little Patty with her blonde haired, stompy wompy, real gone surfer boy.
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2: Billy Singh was born and bred in the central Queensland town of Claremont. A half-caste son of a Chinese father and an English mother. At that time, there was a great deal of prejudice towards the Chinese immigrants that were settling in Australia. As a boy, Billy perfected the art of hunting, shooting animals mostly for food. When World War I began, Billy tried to enlist as a soldier in Claremont, but was rejected as he wasn't purebred. Sometime later, he and some of his mates enlisted into the Light Horse Brigade at Proserpine, and his skill as a shooter was to see him through Gallipoli and the Western Front. In fact, he was such a good shot that he became the best sniper the Australian forces have ever seen to this day. His mates all called him the murderer because he would never miss, and he killed the enemy without remorse. At Gallipoli, the Turks sold their best sniper onto Billy to get rid of him. After weeks of sniping one another, that same Turkish soldier was to receive a bullet from Billy's gun straight through the eyeball. Bill's tally of recorded kills was over 200 men. Off the record, it said he killed over 300. When World War I ended, Billy came home to Claremont and, like the rest, tried to blend back into society. He tried gold mining and various jobs that all failed. The hell that he'd endured had surely taken its toll. Billy Singh died an alcoholic and a pauper. For years, this man who was so highly regarded by the military lay in an unmarked grave. It was only in recent years that Billy Singh received the privilege of a headstone. I sincerely hope you enjoy this song about the almost forgotten Australian soldier called Billy Singh.

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Over 16,500 New South Wales police are out there. And police vehicles can enforce the road rules anywhere, anytime. 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

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So make a choice. Make a deadly choice.

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All requests must be in no later than Thursday of each week. And here's the kicker, they have to be Aussie. Aussie, Aussie, Aussie country music with yours truly, Phil C.

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2: I know I've done it all wrong before, this baby bit, but I can't undo the past. And we're all still learning. Well, that's the trouble with having this position where some people think you're a guru or a teacher. I mean, I've got all this stuff to learn that's really dead simple to anybody else. There's all these platinum albums looking down from the walls at me trying to help a four-year-old with a jigsaw puzzle. And they're sort of laughing and saying, struggle on, you've got a long way to go. But that's really the good bit. I haven't stopped making music. Esquire magazine can write all the load of bollocks they want to. This is real life music, you know. It's into the kitchen, bake the bread, walk in the park, dry the tears. It's all going on like a big symphony. And it's all going to come out someday. And it's going to be the best, the most worthwhile record I ever made. So don't just say, oh yeah, well, he's got more money than most third world countries, you know, because, oh, right, okay, so I have, whatever you say. I mean, it's a problem for you or anybody else who bought the records and made it that way. I mean, I'm just trying to come clean, that's all. That's why I'm doing these photos with Annie Leibovitz. I'm not in the nude for any seaside postcard effect or anything other than just simply saying, this is it. This is me with no trousers on. No big deal. Just a boy and a little girl. I'm not saying I'll never be scared again. I mean, you can run, but you can't hide. That's a rock and roll lyric. That's what it's all about.
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0: 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All Aussie content. All Aussie music with Phil C.
1: Phil C.
0: Long-haired assistant.
1: I'm bushed.
0: Bushed?
1: Yeah, we need a break.
0: You mean like a Kit Kat?
1: No, a holiday. A camping holiday.
0: Right. I got the perfect spot.
1: Really?
0: Yep. It's called the Elney Camp Spot in Carlton. They got acres of private places to camp, portaloos everywhere so you'll never get caught short, and a fabulous dam to cool off in.
1: And a great camp kitchen.
0: And in the evening, Mick, he lights the bath fire so we can all sit around for happy hour.
1: Sounds perfect. What's the number?
0: 0418 135 647. Ask for Trucks. She'll look after you.
1: The Elney Camp Spot at Carlton for that perfect break you deserve.
0: Long-haired assistant.
1: Yes.
0: I'll bring the Kit Kats.
1: Phil C.

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1: Oh my god.
2: He's very tight. I wanted to be social. I didn't want the addiction that took over.
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Why not like and follow the All Aussie Radio Facebook page for a direct line to song requests? 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Why wait till Sunday? 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

you like country, real country, independent country, then tune into All Aussie Radio, Monday to Saturday, 2 till 4 p.m. and be entertained by artists like Jeff Brown, Jean Parrott, holding up the Duncan Road, Beck Hance. This has got to be the place to be. He drives the big rings. Kerry Kennedy. She keeps the home fires burning. Just Pete like Smokey Dawson and hundreds swim. More. That's the reason that I sing. That's the reason. Indie Country on All Aussie Radio. Why not follow and like the page? All Aussie Radio on Facebook.

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1: This is just a little folk song called Little Boxes. And the theme of the song is that it doesn't matter how rich you are, or how famous you are, or anything, you all end up the same anyway. Little boxes on the hillside, all made out of ticky-tacky little boxes, little boxes. 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There's doctors and lawyers and business executives, and they're all made out of ticky-tacky, and they all look just the same.

0: Children go to school, then the children go to summer camp, and then to the university, and they all get put in boxes, and they all come out the same. Then the boys go into business, and marry and raise a family, and they all get put in boxes, little boxes just the same. 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
1: 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Who could forget Sherbet? Aussie Pop, Monday to Saturday, 9 to midday and 4 to 6 p.m. For requests and the latest updates, follow and like All Aussie Radio on Facebook.

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0: 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Better listen to Phil. He plays it all, from pop to rock and country. It's all Aussie.
1: For Edith, the little sparrow. On Parisian boulevards, the little sparrow sang. Every note was powerful and true. Throw a crumb, a penny,

Well, about this time, my manager said, "You're doing all right, Lorraine." I said, "Oh, am I?" He said, "Yeah." So I got out the list. I thought, hey, that's right. I've had my own television show on the BBC, several, in fact. I've had my radio show on the BBC. I've worked all over the country. I've had those recording contracts. I started off with Decca and moved over to Parlophone. And my producer on Parlophone was a guy called George Martin. He produced some other people who were quite well-known, actually, the Beatles. I thought, gee, I've ticked everything off on that rotten list. And it had only taken me 10 years. I thought, that's it, I'm...

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1: First time I quit, had no idea what I was getting myself into. I lasted 3 days and some bright spark gave me a beer. Well, the second time was better. I lasted 6 weeks until my girlfriend decided I was too cranky and gave me a cigarette. The last time I quit, I just put out my cigarette and never lit another. Well, it wasn't that simple, but that was 3 years ago. You see, every time you quit, you get a little better at it. So remember, never give up giving up.

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0: 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And hear tunes by the wild one, J.O.K. Cole Joy and the Joy Boys. Little Patty with her blonde haired, stompy wompy, real gone surfer boy.
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0: 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He plays it all, from pop to rock and country. 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

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Chain didn't record this till later in 1937. 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

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All requests must be in no later than Thursday of each week. And here's the kicker, they have to be Aussie. Aussie, Aussie, Aussie country music with yours truly, Phil C.

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3: Long-haired assistant.
2: I'm bushed.
3: Bushed?
2: Yeah, we need a break.
3: You mean like a Kit Kat?
2: No, a holiday. A camping holiday.
3: Right. I got the perfect spot.
2: Really?
3: Yep. It's called the Elny Camp Spot in Carlton. They got acres of private places to camp, portaloos everywhere so you'll never get caught short, and a fabulous dam to cool off in.
2: And a great camp kitchen.
3: And in the evening, Mick, he lights the bath fire so we can all sit around for happy hour.
2: Sounds perfect. What's the number?
3: 0418 135 647. Ask for Trucks. She'll look after you.
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0: Vaping is highly addictive. It can damage your heart and lung and have a major impact on your immune system. Vaping also exposes you to all kinds of harmful chemicals that can affect brain development and function. So make a choice. Make a deadly choice.
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Oi, oi, oi.

Vader, here we down under. The boogie had taken root in the souls of a chosen few, who had made it their mission to carry and spread the hook's message to the corners of the great continent. Bands like Carson, Chains, they were the willing disciples of the boogie-woogie dynasty that kept the boogie motor hummin'.

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0: 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Better listen to Phil. He plays it all, from pop to rock and country. It's all Aussie.
1: Tell you a story. 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

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She comes

0: Ladies and gentlemen, Jimmy Little. 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
1: Well, Brian, I'd like to sing one of the biggest country and western numbers of 1960. 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
1: 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Better listen to Phil. He plays it all, from pop to rock and country. It's all Aussie.
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Thank you. Thank you very much. I'd like to say, I said I give a special cheerio to all the guys at the White Horse over here. Yeah. Howdy. Shut my fist. I think that's what it is. Here's a song that's an original song. It's also on the album. And this is a thing that we wrote when the Pig was in the band. It's called Mama.

0: Thank you very much. Okay, you want to sing a song?
1: Yeah.
0: You want to sing a song?
1: Yeah.
0: Okay, here we go. This is too late. You got to answer me back. One, two, one, two.
2: 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All requests must be in no later than Thursday of each week. And here's the kicker. They have to be Aussie. Aussie, Aussie, Aussie country music with yours truly, Phil C.

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He said, no, you weren't speeding. And he felt where his gun was hung. 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
1: Thank you very much indeed to Joy McKean. I'd like to do one now for you, and this has been recorded for a long, long time, really. And once again, these words were penned by my old friend, Mac Cormack. And this is a true story about a mate that he had many years ago. And I feel that this one is a real slice of Australiana. We hope you like it anyway. One that he called naturally, How Will I Go With Him, Mate? This is the tale of a mate I had back in those other days. Thin as wire and just as tough and woolly and wild in his ways. When the going was rugged and really rough, he would always cheerfully state, things are bad, but they could be worse, so we'll see how we go with it, mate. There was a time when we busted our checks in a town in the long ago now, when a big gun shearer got on the tear and he started to kick up a row. And he picked on the smallest one of our lot, and slaughter was plain to see, till our mate said, listen, you son of a gun, come and fire a charge at me. Well, things really began to happen then, because as he picked himself out of the dust and the dirt, both eyes were the colour of slate, and he

dust, just a few yards away from the gate. He looked up at me with a lopsided grin and said, "How did I go with him, mate?" That's the way this fella used to be. Now this mate of mine has gone to rest the way he was destined to go, wheeling the lead of the scrubbers that broke from a camp on the overflow. As I stood by his grave on that drear winter's day with the rest of the crew and the boss, I thought of his happy-go-lucky ways, and I knew just how great was our loss. And I thought of him climbing those long golden stairs with St. Peter in charge of the gate. And I'm certain I heard his voice at my side saying, "How will I go with him, mate?" That's the way he used to be. Well, it's all over now and I'm settled down, away from those roving days. And the mates I had have all drifted on like bygone yesterdays.

G'day, this is Darren Jack, and if you love the blues as much as me, then All Aussie Radio is the place to be. Six nights a week, 8 or 10 p.m., only on All Aussie Radio.

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1: Ladies and gentlemen, this is Dig Richards.
2: This is just a little folk song called Little Boxes. And the theme of the song is that it doesn't matter how rich you are, or how famous you are, or anything, you all end up the same anyway. Little boxes on the hillside, all made out of ticky-tacky little boxes, little boxes. They all look just the same. There's a pink one and a green one, a blue one and a yellow one, and they're all made out of ticky-tacky, and they all look just the same. And the people in the houses all go to the university, and they all get put in boxes, little boxes, just the same. There's doctors and lawyers and business executives, and they're all made out of ticky-tacky, and they all look just the same.

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Then the boys go into business and marry and raise a family, and they all get put in boxes, little boxes just the same. There's a pink one and a green one, a blue one and a yellow one, and they're all made out of ticky-tacky, and they all look the same. 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

0: first time I quit, had no idea what I was getting myself into. I lasted 3 days and some bright spark gave me a beer. 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I lasted 6 weeks until my girlfriend decided I was too cranky and gave me a cigarette. 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

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This has got to be the place to be. He drives the big rings. Kerry Kennedy. She keeps the home fires burning. Just Pete like Smokey Dawson and hundreds swing. More. That's the reason that I sing. That's the reason. Indie Country on All Aussie Radio. Why not follow and like the page? All Aussie Radio on Facebook.

Over 16,500 New South Wales police are out there. 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You can stop it.

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And he's the voice, John Farnham.

Australian Red Cross wants you. 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

I sat down feeling desolated, bowed my head and crossed my knees. 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

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Yeah, that's the place you need to go. 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

0: 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Cold Joy and the Joy Boys. 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

0: 1974, Glenn Wheatley called me up and said, I'd like to have a meeting with you and about a band that we want to reform in Melbourne, Victoria in 1975. I'd had enough of England by that stage. I was about to come home and be an agent or a manager. Well, but I was still writing songs, and I got introduced to Bee Birdles and Graham Goble, and we sat around and we played about 25 songs to each other, and I knew immediately this was a pretty good vehicle, and came back to Melbourne early 1975. We camped out at Jim Key's place in Carlton and put the band together, and this was the very first song that we ever recorded. This was side one, track one on the first Little River Band album, and it features our lovely string sirens up here, if you would, ladies.
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1: Here's another song from the Snow White album. This is called MacArthur Park. Hey.

0: Thank you. We finally got a five. Five for that one. That was rock and roll, baby. You can't get any more rock and roll than that. MacArthur Park is the most classic of all Chuck Berry's greatest rock and roll tunes. All right? If any of you people out there would like to contest that fact, go and see the brass section. Chuck Berry wrote MacArthur Park, didn't he?
1: Too right, yeah.
0: Too right, there. And he also wrote...

0: Well, what, fellas?
1: You're not going to drive, are you?
2: Yes, Sam. You just finished that beer and picked up your car keys. Now the entire pub is giving you the look. Whoa, Andy, that's a solid frown. Jeff, that angry eye twitch is a real talent. Jeez, even copying it from Joan.
3: Actually, I'll get a lift home.
2: Let's all say yeah, nah to drink driving. A message from the New South Wales Government.

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